City's 97.1. Did you see Third Eye Blind last night in plain white tees? They did such an amazing job in Plymouth last night. And I know Zach was out there. I saw a lot of great photos on Instagram. If you want to check it out, it's on our Instagram. Just look for City's 97.1. Here's Tame Impala and Dracula now.

0: a lot of s'more sets, Cities 97.1, uniquely Twin Cities. 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So more and more couples are avoiding traditional expensive wedding ceremonies, and they're now getting married at courthouses, especially in California. You know, I guess in between court cases, that'd be kind of weird. What if it's like a murder trial and you're trying to get married in between? I don't know. 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

Happy August. Hope the first weekend of August goes great for you. The Zach Dillon Show returns Monday, but until then, you'll be right here all weekend on the 50s for your shot at tickets for Foster the

Cities 97.1, Unique Leech Foot in Cities. Hi there, it's Mike Klein hanging out with you. Jelly Roll and Bunny XO finally came to terms on their divorce. I think it was like a week ago, actually, but they're still trying to have a baby with each other. I don't know. She's hooking up with younger guys, so I don't know what's going on with these two.

City's 97.1. We got train tickets all this week. Going to be at the Mystic Lake New Amphitheater. You can start winning that tomorrow morning with Zach Dillon at 7:50. Here's James Bay and Let It Go on City's 97.1.

Smashing Pumpkins brought out Olivia Rodrigo at Lollapalooza over the weekend. Pretty epic performance, by the way, from her as well. I love how these artists are bringing each other out at the different festivals at City's 97.1.

Happy August. Hope the first weekend of August goes great for you. The Zach Dillon Show returns Monday, but until then, you'll be right here all weekend on the 50s for your shot at tickets for Foster the People. And good luck from Cities 97.1.

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Coming up tonight at 11 o'clock, we do the next hour. It's all new music every Sunday night at 11 p.m. I need your help, though, picking out what songs we should play in the future on Cities. 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

0: 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Hi there, it's Mike Klein. Hanging out with you. Hope you had an amazing weekend. Mine was like, I need like another day to like recuperate from the weekend. I feel like we should like pitch this. Like we should get Mondays off too, or at least, or like, how about a half day on Monday? Let's do a half day on Monday. Let's see if our bosses will do this for us. It's Cities 97.1.
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2: The countdown to the WNBA playoffs is on. All-Star break is behind us, and it's time to lock in for playoffs. The Minnesota Lynx are heading into the final stretch of the regular season, and there's still time to catch the team's final home games before.
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was definitely interesting over the weekend. I think it rained at one point and people were like mud wrestling. 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It's Lumineers on Cities 97.1.

0: Pixies were just here the other night. They were playing in Plymouth. Lots of great people were out there. It was pretty packed, too. Zach Dillon, I know, was out there hanging out. You can see all the pics on our Instagram at Cities97.1. Teddy Swims and Everlast are next.
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What if your next vacation you didn't leave, you just needed another vacation? 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

Happy August. Hope the first weekend of August goes great for you. The Zach Dillon Show returns Monday, but until then, you'll be right here all weekend on the 50s for your shot at tickets for Foster the People. And good luck from Cities 97.1.

Cities 97.1, uniquely Twin Cities. I'm Mike Klein, hanging out with you. Hope you had a fantastic weekend. Oh, yeah, the Sunday scaries are kicking in. We got to be back at work tomorrow. Ooh, Luke Combs and Fast Car.

0: Third Eye Blind, Never Let Go on Cities 97.1, uniquely Twin Cities. They were here in Plymouth last night. What an amazing job Third Eye Blind did. If you were there, amazing, right? You were blown away too. I know I was. Tame Impala and Imagine Dragons are next.
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Damon Pala and Dracula on Cities 97.1. Yeah, so they're going to be here August 28th. That's going to be a fun show, too. I cannot wait for that. Here's the Dragons now.

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City's 97.1, a degree of influencing. Okay, so Arizona State University, first place offering a bachelor's degree in content creation. You can go to school for content creation. I feel like it's more of a natural thing, but it'd be kind of cool to have a degree, right? Will they get you a better job? I don't know. It's Bruno Mars on City's 97.1.

Happy August. Hope the first weekend of August goes great for you. The Zach Dillon Show returns Monday, but until then, you'll be right here all weekend on the 50s for your shot at tickets for Foster the People. And good luck from Cities 97.1.

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1: Hey, it's Mike Klein hanging out with you. I got Dominic Fike on the way. New artist Del Lefty. You're going to like her stuff. Somber, Taylor Swift, all coming up this hour. Let's kick it off, though, right now with Papa Roach, Wake Up Calling. This is next on Cities 97.1.

Stout Lefty, that's Boston. 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

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Somber was there. 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Everyone's running ready. What a great job he did. My Body Isn't Ready is on next. 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

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Taylor Swift kind of worried about having to go to more Chiefs games. She feels like she's not going to be a good wife if she doesn't go to all of them. I actually think she'll be fine. It's the next hour.

Band Camino and Holly on Cities 97.1's Next Hour. So what are you liking so far? I like the Band Camino. I think they're great. Tell me what you think, though. 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

New Frey, Ice Cold Lake, City's 97.1's next hour. Benson Boone not coming through this year to Minneapolis. Going to be at the iHeartRadio Music Festival, though, coming up. Here's the time of my life. New music from him. This is next on City's 97.1.

uniquely Twin Cities means a mix of music you just can't get anywhere else. 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

So did you go see Spider-Man this weekend? It's headed for a box office record. It made an estimated $168 million on opening day, beating the record set by Avengers Endgame. That's pretty big. You got a

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0: 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We can say something now like our iHeartRadio Music Festival presented by Capital One is back next month in Vegas. It's going to be great. And you could be there too. 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Okay, I need you to help me out. Open up your Instagram if you have the ability to do that and follow me. And I'm going to follow everybody back on the radio right now. So whether there's one person that doesn't follow me, which I highly doubt, or if there's 500 people that don't follow me that are listening to the show, I'm going to follow you back right now. So if you open up your Instagram and you go to the magnifying glass in the bottom right, you are going to type in my name. So type in the Zach Dillon, T-H-E-Z-A-C-H-D-I-L-L-O-N, the Zach Dillon. Got the blue check mark, says 15.1K followers. Hit follow. It says the Zach Dillon Show, 6 to 10 a.m. at Cities 971 Radio. That's right here. And then, yeah, so hit follow. I'm going to follow everybody back. So I'm going to see it pop up here, and it's going to say so-and-so followed. And I'm going to hit follow back. It's going to say so-and-so followed. I'm going to hit follow back. So if you could do that for me, that would be awesome. I love when I get to follow people back on the radio. And I am following you after you grab me at the Zach Dillon on Instagram at Cities 97.1 Monday morning. Good morning.
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I mean, you can't make it up. 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It's Zach Dillon at Cities 97.1. We had that baseball tournament for my son this weekend. 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Like, there's literally a Holiday Station store. 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

0: 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It's the Zach Dillon Show. Those guys are coming to town this week, the Goo Goo Dolls. Hey, some really great shows are coming to Target Center this year. The Smashing Pumpkins are going to be here on October 13th. Somber, November 1st. Tickets are on sale. 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And the listen part is what I want to talk to you about now, because coming up next is your chance at tickets for Train. And that's a big show, Mystic Lake Amphitheater on August 8th. You are going to win tickets next and pretty much every hour on the 50, starting at 7:50 each morning this week. 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

This is the Zach Dillon Show on Cities 97.1 with your chance at tickets to go see Train at the new Mystic Lake Amphitheater. August 8th is the show. That's coming right up. Here's how to do it. 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Snow is the keyword. And that is how you can win the Train tickets this hour. I saw these guys this last week and they were in town playing YTs now on Cities 97.1. Hey there.

City's 97.1. If you need some last-minute Labor Day getaway locations, I got those for you coming up here in less than 10 minutes. By the way, we are about a month away from Labor Day, so that weekend's coming right up. You got to book that trip. Some ideas coming up on City's 97.1.

0: We are Cities 97.1, uniquely Twin Cities. It's the Zach Dillon Show, and Labor Day is 5 Mondays away. Let me say that again. Labor Day is 5 Mondays away. Isn't that crazy? So the fact that that is a reality, we've got last-minute options for you to go to somewhere to get away before reality strikes back, especially if you have kids that are going back to school or need a last-minute getaway, didn't really do anything this summer, or just add a trip. Add a trip. Maybe you win the money on the radio, and that helps everything out. Here's some ideas. They say Highlands, North Carolina, climbs into a cool mountain escape. So basically, each location add something different. So no matter what you're in the mood for, there's always something you'll love on the list. So they say Highlands, North Carolina, climb into a cool mountain escape. You can go to Pagosa Springs in Colorado, soaks travelers in healing waters. Heard those are really cool. New York City empties for a choir to holiday. It's not as busy on Labor Day weekend in New York City. California Central Coast splits into 2 beach escapes. Burlington, Vermont, charms with small-town Vermont warmth. Toronto, Canada, cools off along Lake Ontario's breezy shore. Charleston, South Carolina, eases into a laid-back southern weekend. Bermuda, oh yeah, give me some Bermuda. Floats a quick escape off the East Coast. And then Guadalajara, Mexico, pairs legendary food with mariachi roots. So there you go, some last-minute Labor Day getaway locations. I mean, check some of those out, especially like Charleston. You can always find like a cheap flight to Charleston. The water's beautiful over there. Love those beaches. So, you know, you just want to make sure you get away. Get away this summer. Maybe you got to wait till Labor Day.
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0: Hey, thanks so much for starting your workday out here on the Radio Cities 97.1. We actually are going to switch gears and turn off all the commercials next. And we do it every weekday morning. It's called the Commercial-Free Workday Kickoff. 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But the $1,000 Easy Money Cash Contest is back for another week. This is the final week of it. Here on Cities 97.1, you listen for the keywords right at the top of the hour. 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It's going to pop up the $1,000 Easy Money Cash Contest. It'll tell you all the times that we do it, and a keyword box for you to put that keyword in every time to try to win that $1,000, and it's all powered by St. Paul Federal Credit Union. 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

How about this Saturday night coming up? So when we get to the weekend again on Saturday night, trains at the new Mystic Lake Amphitheater. 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Music is the keyword. That is the keyword that could get you train tickets this hour on Cities 97.1.

Had a chance to meet them and see them perform at the Hildy Amplified concert back on Saturday night. And I also brought them out on stage. So what a Saturday night it was. That was all in between my baseball tournament with my son, too. It's like, had the baseball tournament during the day in Apple Valley, drove up to Plymouth, and then drove back home, drove back to Apple Valley. So it was a weekend of lots of driving. But what a fun weekend. Cities 97.1.

Well, hopefully you got the key word just a little bit ago. The first one of the day, first one of the week, too. And all week long, 9 chances each day this week to win $1,000. 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

Imagine Dragons became Imagine Dragons. They were a city's original. 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

0: Well, I hope you have a great rest of your Monday. Make it a great start to the week here. It's Cities 97.1 and the Zach Dillon Show. Time for the feel-good story of the day, all brought to you by Your Home Improvement Company. Now, the thing about the feel-good story of the day is that it just gives you a glimmer of hope. A glimmer of hope that there are actually some good things happening around us. And this story, and it's not every time that we talk about a story in Minnesota. In fact, a lot of times they're not here in Minnesota, but there are good things happening around the country, around the world. And this is a story about an 11-year-old girl who's battling leukemia, and she's being treated out at Cincinnati Children's Hospital out in Ohio. Well, she turned her hospital room window into a menu, and local restaurants answered the call in a big way. Her name's Emily Wilkins. And so she taped handmade posters to her window, and she was asking for pizza and donuts. I love it. And of course, people shared it, went viral. Photos of her signs hit social media and local hotspots like Snappy Tomato Pizza, which is a big place there, Abbey Girl Sweets, Bourbon House Pizza. They all rushed to deliver fresh pies, cupcakes, and encouragement directly to her floor. Some of the deliveries actually caught Emily, this 11-year-old girl who's battling leukemia, by surprise. When asked how it felt knowing complete strangers had seen her signs and wanted to help, her answer was simple. It makes you feel good. Adding, can you tell everybody thanks? I love that. So cool. It's Cities 97.1. Have a great day. We'll talk to you back here in the morning starting at 6 on The Zach Dillon Show.
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Cities 97.1, sunny and delicious today. High of 87 for your Monday, and we're looking at a low of 65 tonight. Could you wait?

We're to start off August really good, okay? It's the first week of August. Here we go on a Monday. What better thing, too, because we have the Easy Money Contest back for the whole week. 9 chances every weekday for $1,000 at the top of every hour. 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

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Benson Boone, Weezer, the Goo Goo Dolls. 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

0: Twin Cities 97.1. We've got your train tickets for Saturday. Just leave us a talkback message right there on the iHeartRadio app saying the keyword. And that keyword is Harriet. Once again, the keyword is Harriet. And that's all you got to do. Good luck.
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exciting. 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Here we go with football season. Vikings training camp. It is on. Practice starts today at 2:30. Got that? And the autograph zone features tight ends and specialists. Got to get some autographs. Sometimes.

Oh, yeah. Summertime in the Twin Cities, Cities 97.1. So how was your weekend? Pretty good, right? I know Olivia Dean, she had an awesome weekend. Just killing it at Lollapalooza in Chicago. She is so amazing. Looks like

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High of 87 for your Monday. We got a low of 65 tonight with Shaboozy. Man,

We're to start off August really good, okay? It's the first week of August. Here we go on a Monday. 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

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Cities 97.1 with your train tickets for Saturday. And all you have to do is leave us a talkback message right there on the iHeartRadio app saying the keyword. And that keyword is purple. Once again, the keyword is purple. And that's all you got to do. Good luck.

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Summertime in the Twin Cities, Cities 97.1 with some great shows like Trains Saturday night. We got your free tickets and your shot to win in just minutes. When the

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Looking at a high of 87 for your Monday and a low of 65 tonight.

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2: Will you count me in?

So how was the weekend? 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I know everybody went and checked out Spider-Man. That's very popular. I gotta be honest with you, I'm falling behind in the movie action. Yeah, I still have to see The Odyssey, which is what, like 3 hours long? Oh man, I'm gonna go check that out. How much dollar store candy am I gonna have to sneak in? Here I come with my duffel bag of snacks.

We're going to start off August really good, okay? It's the first week of August. Here we go on a Monday. What better thing, too, because we have the Easy Money contest back for the whole week. 9 chances every weekday for $1,000 at the top of every hour. 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

0: What do you say? Let's do this. Cities 97.1 with your train tickets for Saturday. And all you have to do is leave us a talkback message right there on the iHeartRadio app saying the keyword. And that keyword is cherry. Once again, the keyword is cherry. There you go. Good luck.
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Summertime in the Twin Cities, Cities 97.1 with the Minnesota State Fair starting up August 27th. And we are number one in fair food with the fried chicken, waffle cones, and buckets of warm chocolate chip cookies. 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

Oh, yeah. Summertime in the Twin Cities, Cities 97.1. Some great shows like Train Saturday night. We've got your free tickets, and you got a chance to win coming up.

We're to start off August really good, okay? It's the first week of August. Here we go on a Monday. What better thing, too, because we have the Easy Money Contest back for the whole week. 9 chances every weekday for $1,000 at the top of every hour. 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And we'll talk to you back here on The Zach Dillon Show starting at 6 for your Tuesday morning on Cities 97.1.

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Lots

It's Cities 97.1, uniquely Twin Cities. A lot of stuff happened this weekend, including WWE SummerSlam. That was last night. What do you call it? Jerry Sprucker, Hootie and the Blowfish. He sang the national anthem. And it was pretty epic. Lots of people throwing chairs and suplexing or whatever you call it at U.S. Bank Stadium. It's Cranberries Now and Dreams on Cities 97.1.

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Were you at Third Eye Blind and Plain White Tees the other night? They did such a great job performing. It was really cool over in Plymouth. Here's Maroon 5 and Memories on Cities 97.1.

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It's the story of my life.

life. We're to start off August really good, okay? It's the first week of August. Here we go on a Monday. What better thing, too, because we have the Easy Money contest back for the whole week. 9 chances every weekday for $1,000 at the top of every hour. 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I could be

0: It is Cities 97.1. Olivia Dean was just here this past Wednesday at Target Center. She did such an amazing job. Man, we had some good things happening last weekend, including WWE. That was kind of fun last night. All right, so coming up, I got a chance for you to go see Train at the new Mystic Lake Amphitheater next.
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Open up the iHeartRadio at the city's 97.1 and click on that red microphone. I want to give you tickets to go see Train at the Mystic Lake Amphitheater on August 8th. This hour's keyword is art. Say art for your chance to win. What?

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Oh my God, this would be so cool to win this.

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We're going to start off August really good, okay? It's the first week of August. Here we go on a Monday. What better thing, too, because we have the Easy Money Contest back for the whole week. 9 chances every weekday for $1,000 at the top of every hour. 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

97.1 minutes of commercial-free music is on Cities 97.1. Sharing a pet with an ex apparently is a red flag for half of daters. Okay, I kind of see this because you're seeing your ex on the regular. I mean, but sharing a pet, it's just, I don't know. How long were you guys together? They could get back together. Here's Bruno Mars now on Risk It All.

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This is kind of crazy. It looks like bookstores are making a huge comeback right now. Like, people want to have the actual books in their hands, which is kind of cool.

City's 97.1. Do you want to go see Train? I'm going to give you a chance to win a pair of tickets right now to see Train at the new Mystic Lake Amphitheater on August 8th. 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Again, that's tree. Good luck, and thanks for listening to City's 97.1. Here's Prince now. When Dove's

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Cities at 97.1, still playing over 97 minutes of commercial-free music right now. And if you were in Plymouth on Saturday, you would have heard these guys, Third Eye Blind, Never Let You Go. It's on right now.

City 97.1. So Shaboozy legit dropped a new album on Friday. He was on the Today Show. Like, he's doing a lot of big things, but of course, this is the song that made him so huge. A bar song, Tipsy, is on City's 97.1.

nearly a half of U.S. workers have hooked up on the job. It's never happening for me. My job is actually boring, I feel like, now after reading this. It's Michelle Branch on Cities 97.1.

We're to start off August really good, okay? It's the first week of August. Here we go on a Monday. What better thing, too, because we have the Easy Money Contest back for the whole week. 9 chances every weekday for $1,000 at the top of every hour. 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And we'll talk to you back here on the Zach.

Cities 97.1, Uniquely Twin Cities, coming up two songs from now. I want to get you these train tickets. Going to be at the Mystic Lake Amphitheater coming up Saturday? August 8th. We'll get you hooked up. Sober now, back to Friends on Cities 97.1.

Definitely took a nap earlier today, man. It was too much this weekend with WWE Super Slam happening and then Third Eye Blind on Saturday. And then Wednesday was Olivia Dean last week. I need a break. I think I'm about to sit in tonight, too. It's Savage Garden on Cities 97.1.

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Fun. 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I could

We're going to start off August really good, okay? It's the first week of August. Here we go on a Monday. 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

0: Tame Impala and Dracula are going to be here August 28th at Cities 97.1. 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And I want you to tell me this hour's keyword. It's snow. I wish it was snowing for once. Snow. Right now for your chance to win those tickets. Good luck.
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Cities 97.1, uniquely Twin Cities. Kind of a interesting weekend. I mean, started off last week with Olivia Dean, then Third Eye Blind, then SummerSlam. There was a lot of stuff going on in the Twin Cities this past week. Pretty fun, though. It's One Republican Stop and Stare on Cities 97.1.

Cities 97.1, uniquely Twin Cities. Friendships are becoming too much work. New survey says 52% of adults say maintaining friends is like a second job. You know, you got to text them for an hour and a half each day or each week, making plans. I mean, it is kind of stressful, honestly.

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0: City's 97.1. So the hottest summer trend right now, having nothing planned for the weekend. Yeah, lots of Gen Zers are making no plans. Their summer weekend strategy. Because everything costs so much and everyone's just like so freaked out about it. So they're all saving money and not making plans anymore. Whatever happens, happens over the weekend. As long as it's not entailing spending a lot of money. 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

can't believe it's already August. This is so depressing. It's Cities 97.1. Our summer has gone way too fast. I don't like it at all. Here's Lumineers. Oh, hey. On Cities 97.1, we are uniquely Twin Cities. I will see you tomorrow.